tear your insides out. 'Cause everybody hates a tourist, especially one who thinks it's all such a laugh.

I must shoot straighter than my enemy, who is trying to kill me. I must shoot him before he shoots me. I will. What counts in this war is not the rounds we fire, or the noise of our burst, or the smoke we make. We know that the hits are what count. We will hit.

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Yeah, I'll spoil the rest.

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1: I said casually, no, come back to my place. Only live just round the corner, you can go home in the morning, yeah?
0: Well, I don't think so. I mean, I've only known you a day, it's a bit soon, isn't it? Give me a ring sometime, yeah? But then he starts to get mad.
1: Listen here, girl, I bought that gear you got on. I paid you in here tonight.

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I was helpless.